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1: Oh, it's beautiful. 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
0: Yeah, yes it is.
1: But I thought the old lady dropped it into the ocean in the end.

0: The Winner Takes It All med ABBA, E16 Masterudkrysset i Kongsvinger. Der har nødetatene rigget ut nå etter at de har fått melding om en ulykke da ved Masterudkrysset.
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2: So today we are in Oslo. We are overnight here, and then after tomorrow we'll be in Bergen, Norway. So we travel the world. So I can also say that I'm working and also seeing the world at the same time.
3: Yeah. Do you get to be a little bit tourist while you're here? Do you get to explore?
2: Yes. Like right now I'm off duty, so I can explore. I have like 4 hours break for lunch, and then I'll go back for dinner time. So now I'm outside exploring, doing some little shopping because I'm about to go home.
3: So if you were to tell me a little bit about your city without giving away the name of the city, what would you say about it?
2: It's more like a little Europe in Africa. It's beautiful. It has like a Europe outlook, I can say. And yeah, it's beautiful. You can see the there is a prison that's called Robben Island, where our president was kept there for 24 years. His name is Nelson Mandela. And yeah, it's in the ocean. And it's it's inside the ocean, his prison where he was kept. And there's also a Table Mountain, which is like the mountain in South Africa. Yeah.
3: What would you recommend to do while visiting your city?
2: You can eat Indian food, Indian curry, and you can also eat African food, of course, which is called pap, and like vors, which is like sausage.
1: Ja, du kan altså da spise indisk mat i denne byen, som er et slags Europa i Afrika.
0: Ja, med Robben Island rett utenfor.
1: Ja, den nest mest folkerike byen i Sør-Afrika etter Johannesburg, det vi skal frem til.
0: Ok, det lov å tenke på det litt, eller?
1: Absolutt.
0: Ja da, men da hører vi på Kent og koser oss med det, og de andre mens vi gjør det.

It's your love I'm lost in. 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And I'm tired of being so exhausted. Your love I'm lost in. Your love I'm lost in. Your love I'm